0: On his way in, a little hop, skip and a jump. Waterman with the set shot. Kicks going across the face. It misses through for a minor score. West Coast 5-8-38. North Melbourne still in front. 8-9-57. Nine gone, third term. Saturday footy on ABC Sport. Clint Wilden alongside a Cash Fodor in commentary.
1: A couple of bounces from Luke Parker. As he runs out of defence and kicks long up the wing in front of the interchange gate. Shanahan in front position does well. Brings the mark down in front of Larky. Does well to impede Shanahan and force him to take his time getting up.

0: Orr and Dane Laurie, but the Eels held on for their first win at home in 8 weeks. Earlier in Auckland, the Sharks defeated the Warriors 10-8 thanks to a 78th-minute long-range field goal from Braden Trindle. The only Sunday game in round 15 will see West Tigers host the Gold Coast Titans at Leichhardt. Brett Sprigg, ABC Sport, Sydney.
1: In the AFL, Sydney has drawn level with ladder leading Fremantle on premiership points after a comeback win against Port Adelaide at the Adelaide Oval. The Swans trailed by as many as 20 points in the second quarter, but kicked 9-6 in the second half to win 14-9-93 to 13-12-90. Isaac Heaney was the leading ball winner on the ground with 30 disposals, while ruckman Brody Grundy added 26 disposals and 9 clearances. In another close contest, North Melbourne hung on for a 1-point win over West Coast. ABC News.
2: Storms are violent. Don't get caught out. 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Trees tend to attract lightning. 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

0: Redbone and the Witch Queen of New Orleans. And in just a moment, Phil, if you're still listening, I'll get out Arcade Fire and play The Suburbs for you, and then we'll head to see what Ashwin's up to on overnights.
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0: Jim's done a little bit of research and says that Easy Rider used St. Louis Cemetery. Double Jeopardy actually used Lafayette Cemetery. Jim, thank you very much. And this is Arcade Fire and The Suburbs.

I live in the middle of a big city, if you like, and no one in my unit smiles at each other or talks to each other. There's a real loss of community. So there are songs to pick that up again, and Lean On Me is one of them. So we open our courage building segment with Bill.

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0: 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Thanks, Marco. Thanks for the show. Bye.
1: It's a pleasure. Bye. Boy, would I like to be out there. Give us a ring, 1300 700 222. Good morning.